0: I'm ready to get up and do my thing.
1: Go ahead.
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1: Go ahead.
0: Like a sex machine, man.
1: Yeah.
0: Moving, doing it, you know.
1: Yeah.
0: Can I count it off?
1: Go ahead.
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That's why I know that one of these days, it won't be long, you'll come walking through that same door. And I can

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What's it gonna be, boy? Yes or no? What's it gonna be, boy? Yes?

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Now just beyond the darkest hour, and just behind the dawn, it still feels so strange to leave my life alone.

said the little bits of my soul. 16 times, what do you get? Another day over and every day. So don't you call me, cause I can go. I owe my soul to the company.